0: sentimental.
1: And after all, it's just a rental.
0: Luck, better luck performing. Telekinesis on a priestess.
1: You won't believe what I might have, could have told you.

city looks mighty pretty, you'll see Amarillo, Gallup, New Mexico, Flagstaff, Arizona, don't forget Winona, Kingman, Boston, San Bernardino, won't you get hip to this timely tip when you make that California trip.

Somehow I knew this wasn't it. Somehow I knew that we would see this to fruition. They said I was a ditzy housewife, and I have the crude opinions of unpracticed men. In my pajamas I still hold my record player. There's a hockey game on the table by the chair. When it rains, your hair begins to curl.

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I've been informed it's national talk like a pirate did. Perhaps this singing is a refuge from other equal uncomfortable thoughts.

he was a citizen, but only in the vaguest sort of way. And we will take it to the people, and the people will then take it all away. With our pencils we are righteous and we're rough.

they say all men are created equal. But I don't quite understand what that means. Many have died to uphold the